It's simple as that. You shouldn't look back and cry, cry for what's been misunderstood. 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

It's simple as that. You shouldn't look back and cry, cry for what's been misunderstood. If you think it's tough, you don't want it enough. That boy and girl

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And it would sure embarrass her when I came in from working late.

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I came home unexpectedly.

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Ivo Dennis. Das sind die Tistege, die das Dahata Dakwa, Jiva Tuna, Janapri Gaike. 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